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Up next, we have Queen of Hearts, Juice Newton, here on The River. This song was released in 1981, and it was rediscovered by many fans, as it was in the Grand Theft Auto video game, where it's played on one of the in-game radio stations. 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
1: A mix of sun and clouds for your Friday afternoon, along with 30 to 60 kilometer winds gusting from the northwest. The temperature at a high of 21 degrees, UV index at 8 or higher. Clear skies tonight as the gusting winds from the northwest continue. The temperature drops to a low of 6 overnight.
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That was the Chilliwack, My Girl, here on 88.7 The River, local radio at its best. That band was from Vancouver, or formed in Vancouver, Canada. The song was released in 1981, and it says, fans still talk about this delightfully cheesy early 80s music video. So if you're looking for a music video to go watch right now, I think this is your sign to go watch the Chilliwack, My Girl original music video. Up next, Crowded House, Don't Dream It's Over. This 8 o'clock hour is nowhere near over, so let's keep things going. 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

Parachute Club, rise up here on 88.7 The River, local radio at its best. It's McKenna McGovern here, playing all of your 80s at 8 this fine Friday evening. I'm here every Friday, honoring my late father, John Patrick, playing the 80s at 8, and I'll be at the 9 o'clock hour playing all of your 90s at 9, but let's keep things rolling. Up next, Do You Believe in Love, here on 88.7 The River, local radio at its best.

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Doctor and the Medic, Spirit in the Sky, here on 88.7 The River, local radio at its best. Well, I don't know about you, but I fully enjoy this 8 o'clock hour with you all, bumping along to some great 80s music. But don't you worry, I will be over in the 90s at the 9 o'clock hour. So if you feel like some 90s music tonight, I'm your girl, and I'll be over there in the 9 o'clock hour. Still some more songs to go. Up next, Five Long Years, Colin James, here on 88.7 The River, local radio at its best.

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And that was Miss Christina Aguilera, What a Girl Wants, here on 88.7 The River, local radio at its best. What a fantastic song to get this 9 o'clock hour started, where we're going to be playing all of your 90s at 9 with me, your host, McKenna McGovern. The lineup of music tonight is looking great. We got Sugar Ray, Shania Twain, Third Eye Blind, Hootie and the Blowfish, all the good stuff. If that sounds good to you, then let's have a great 9 o'clock hour together. 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

Shania Twain, that don't impress me much here on 88.7 The River, local radio at its best. Y'all remember that leopard print outfit that became iconic from her music video? It says here that it was a very much of a staple for an iconic outfit in the 90s. Up next, we have a little commercial break, but then the music keeps going. Third Eye Blind after that, so stay tuned here on 88.7 The River, local radio at its best.

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1: A mix of sun and clouds for your Friday afternoon, along with 30 to 60 kilometer winds gusting from the northwest. The temperature at a high of 21 degrees, UV index at 8 or higher. Clear skies tonight as the gusting winds from the northwest continue. The temperature drops to a low of 6 overnight.
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Amanda Marshall, Fall from Grace here on 88.7 The River, local radio at its best. We got about 15-ish minutes left of this 9 o'clock hour. It's just blown by for me. I'm having such a great time dancing along to some great 90s music. But I thought this is the great time to let y'all know what national day it is today. And this one has to go in the record book for the most interesting one I've shared, in my opinion. It is National Put a Pillow on Your Fridge Day. Yes, this is a real quirky tradition. People put pillows or small tiny pillows on top of the fridge for good luck, prosperity. And apparently it's evolved from an old custom of putting clothes in your pantry. So, the more you know, happy National Put a Pillow on Your Fridge Day. Up next, Hootie and the Blowfish. I Go Blind here on The River.

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Brandy sitting up in my room here on 88.7 The River, local radio at its best. What a great song for this 9 o'clock hour featuring all of your 90s at 9. But believe it or not, this 9 o'clock hour is almost through, so this is it for me this Friday evening. I want to thank y'all for tuning in. I appreciate you. Always glad to be here every Friday evening honoring my late father, John Patrick, and I always sign off like he used to. So I'll see you, or talk to y'all next Friday evening. I'm off like a wild herd of turtles.

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0: 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He might even have pants on.
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1: A mix of sun and clouds for your Friday afternoon, along with 30 to 60 kilometer winds gusting from the northwest. The temperature at a high of 21 degrees, UV index at 8 or higher. Clear skies tonight as the gusting winds from the northwest continue. The temperature drops to a low of 6 overnight.

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1: A mix of sun and clouds for your Friday afternoon, along with 30 to 60 kilometer winds gusting from the northwest. The temperature at a high of 21 degrees, UV index at 8 or higher. Clear skies tonight as the gusting winds from the northwest continue. The temperature drops to a low of 6 overnight.
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Your host is former Member of Parliament Murray Calder. 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Right after the Thursday night replay, we partner with Whiteman TV to present What's Happening from either Mount Forest or Minto. 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
1: For your Saturday, you should be looking at sunny skies with a high of 19. Tonight, clear with a low down to plus 5. Tomorrow, expect sun and a high of 24.
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1: For your Saturday, you should be looking at sunny skies with a high of 19. Tonight, clear with a low down to plus 5. Tomorrow, expect sun and a high of 24.
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2: For your Saturday, you should be looking at sunny skies with a high of 19. Tonight, clear with a low down to plus 5. Tomorrow, expect sun and a high of 24.
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0: At its best. I'm Chris.
1: I'm Eric.
0: It's around about 20 after 9. It's Saturday morning. Happy weekend.
1: Happy weekend, everybody.
0: 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It's beautiful weather for it.
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0: Everything kicking off in about 40 minutes. The event will run from 10 a.m. till 3 p.m. at Clifford Rotary Park. You will see kites filling the sky. Enjoy music from DJ Cody. Grab lunch from the food trucks. Check out the craft vendor show while you're there. A day full of community fun in Clifford. And yes, for once, staring into the sky in public is encouraged today.
1: That's right. Have some fun. Enjoy the food and good times today in Clifford.
0: Follow along with the Clifford Connects Kites in Clifford Facebook page for live updates. 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
2: For your Saturday, you should be looking at sunny skies with a high of 19. Tonight, clear with a low down to plus 5. Tomorrow, expect sun and a high of 24.
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0: 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I'm Chris.
1: I'm Eric.
0: It's around about 9:45 on a Saturday morning. Kites in Clifford kicking off in about 15 minutes.
1: That's right, Kites in Clifford. There's all kinds of stuff going on in Clifford today along with the Kites.
0: Going to be running it until 3 o'clock at Clifford Rotary Park along with the Kites. You got music from DJ Cody, food trucks, craft vendor show. 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
1: Absolutely. 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
0: Keep an eye on the Clifford Connects Kites in Clifford Facebook page for any live updates. 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

0: Jai Carter, some of that good love on 88.7 The River. I'm Chris.
1: I'm Eric.
0: It's about 20 after 10. It's Saturday morning. Clifford's giving you a great reason to get out of the house today. Kites in Clifford. It's already underway. Started around about 20 minutes ago. Running till 3 o'clock at Clifford Rotary Park under the beautiful sunshine.
1: Absolutely. Head on over to Clifford for the Kites in Clifford, as well as all the other fun going on today.
0: While you are there, be sure to support the raffle fundraiser for the Minto and District Lions Club.
1: There's stuff you could win as well as and enjoy the kites. All kinds of fun to have today.
0: More details and all the live updates are on the Clifford Connects Kites in Clifford Facebook page. After the break, we got Brian Adams. 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
1: For your Saturday, you should be looking at sunny skies with a high of 19. Tonight, clear with a low down to plus 5. Tomorrow, expect sun and a high of 24.
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0: 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I'm Chris.
1: I'm Eric.
0: It's around about 10:45. It is Saturday morning over in Clifford. Kites in Clifford has been running for about an hour now. Their brand new event in the town of Minto.
1: That's right. Brand new event and a great day for it.
0: Forecast is absolutely beautiful. They couldn't have picked a better day. But of course, Mother Nature does enjoy reminding us she is the manager. So keep an eye on their Facebook page, Clifford Connects Kites in Clifford, for any live updates as the day goes on.
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0: Julie Block, 7 Day Fool on 88.7 The River. I'm Chris.
1: I'm Eric.
0: It is Saturday morning on the river.
1: It is indeed Saturday morning on the river.
0: Not used to doing this.
1: No, that's for sure, but a special event today.
0: That's right, big event over in Clifford. Their brand new one. It's Kites in Clifford. Take the family over to Clifford. It's running all the way until 3 p.m. today at Clifford Rotary Park. Plenty to see and do. Kites in the sky. Music from DJ Cody. They got food trucks, a craft vendor show, community tables, a raffle for the Minto and District Lions Club. It's one of those perfect local events where you can eat, browse, support the community, and maybe watch a grown adult lose a flight with a spool of string.
1: It's a ton of fun over in Clifford today for Kites in Clifford. Head on over and have some fun.
0: Keep an eye on the Clifford Connects Kites in Clifford Facebook page for live updates after the break. Fernando.
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1: For your Saturday, you should be looking at sunny skies with a high of 19. Tonight, clear with a low down to plus 5. Tomorrow, expect sun and a high of 24.
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0: Tina Turner, Better Be Good to Me on 88.7 The River. I'm Chris.
1: I'm Eric.
0: And it's a good day to fly a kite. You ever flown a kite?
1: Oh, it's been a while.
0: I haven't done it since I was a child.
1: I feel like my dad got into kites a little later, and I may have attempted it then, but maybe just watched, which is always fun, too, and you can do that today.
0: It is fun to check out the kites flying in the sky. They've got some professionals in at Kites in Clifford today as well.
1: Ooh.
0: So apparently some massive kites that they're going to be flying. So these aren't your average stick and cloth things that I used to do when I was a kid.
1: We
0: made kites.
1: Wow, what a different time. Yeah, you're seeing a lot more fancy flight today over in Clifford for the Kites in Clifford. A ton of stuff going on, music and otherwise, food, lots of things to check out, as well as what's happening up in the sky.
0: It is running until 3 p.m. at Clifford Rotary Park, so grab the family and head on over to that. After the break, we got Coleman Hell. Stick with us.
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Brian Campbell, Saturday afternoon, as always, with great music, local weather information, and a whole lot more. How good's the music? Well, let's just shuffle the cards and deal them out. We got Fleetwood Mac, we got The Box, about Angel by Shaggy, some Nick Lowe, Sass Jordan, Survivor, Michael Jackson, and a whole lot more. Thanks for making us a part of your Saturday afternoon.

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0: It's around about quarter past 12 as we break into the Brian Campbell Afternoon Show to remind you about Kites and Clifford going on today at Clifford Rotary Park.
1: We had to interrupt Brian's show just to remind you once again, indeed, there's lots of fun happening in Clifford for Kites and Clifford today.
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0: Movie musicals, we all love them, but try to explain that to anyone who's never seen one before. Two people are having a normal conversation, and then suddenly the entire city bursts into song and synchronized dancing. Yeah, it's pretty unrealistic and unhinged, but, you know, we're humans. We love that stuff. How about The Wizard of Oz? They had the horses of a different color. Remember those? Yeah, they were actually dyed with Jell-O because the ASPCA wouldn't let them use paint, so they improvised. And now you know.
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0: fun facts from movie musicals. How about Mary Poppins? You know, when Mary Poppins pours the magical color-changing medicine for the children, the reaction on the kids' faces is completely real. No one told the young actors that the liquid would change color as it hit the spoons. When it unexpectedly turned lime green and bright red, their wide-eyed gasps of wonder were 100% authentic. And now you know. 88.7 The River Radio weather for Mount Forest, Northern Wellington, and Southern Grey.
1: For your Saturday, you should be looking at sunny skies with a high of 19. Tonight, clear with a low down to plus 5. Tomorrow, expect sun and a high of 24.
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0: Little Sass Jordan for you on a Saturday afternoon. Brian Campbell keeping you company, talking about movie musicals. Hey, how about Hairspray, the 2007 version? Yeah. To play Edna Turnblad, John Travolta had to spend 4 hours in a makeup chair every single day. His transformation included a 30-pound silicone fat suit and 5 separate prosthetic face pieces. And he still managed to sing and dance and all that. So now you know.
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We are The River, and we are everywhere. Brian Campbell on a Saturday afternoon. Music this hour from Don Amaro, some Smashing Pumpkins, Joe Cocker, Eagle Eye Cherry, Taylor Swift, and a whole lot more. 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
1: 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Little Shop of Horrors, 1986. You remember that one? Mean Green Mother from Outer Space. That was the first Oscar-nominated song to contain profanity. And now you know.
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0: Ah, Poor Mama, Donna Mero on 88.7 The River. I'm Chris.
1: I'm Eric.
0: It's about 20 after 1. It's Saturday afternoon, and we interrupt the Brian Campbell Afternoon Show to remind you again about Kites and Clifford going on today at Clifford Rotary Park.
1: That's right. Kites and Clifford still happening over at the Rotary Park in Clifford. A great day for it and all kinds of fun to be had.
0: You've only got about an hour and a half left if you hadn't headed over to the Clifford Rotary Park yet. You can also check out the Clifford Connects Kites in Clifford Facebook page for live updates. Here's the Smashing Pumpkins, 1979 on 88.7 The River.

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1: For your Saturday, you should be looking at sunny skies with a high of 19. Tonight, clear with a low down to plus 5. Tomorrow, expect sun and a high of 24.
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0: rocking about a movie, musicals on a Saturday afternoon. Just fun things you didn't know you didn't know you needed to know. Mamma Mia. Yeah, the ABBA one. Pierce Brosnan didn't even know what the movie was about when he signed up for Mamma Mia. All he knew, Meryl Streep was in it. When you got a shelf full of Oscars like Meryl, you just pick the movie and go. And now you know.
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Brian Campbell with the soundtrack for your Saturday afternoon, laying down some tunes from Green Day, the Eagles, Alanis Morissette. How about some Billy Joel? We got Shania Twain, Walter Egan, and a whole lot more. Thanks for making us a part of your Saturday afternoon.

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0: 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I'm Chris.
1: I'm Eric.
0: It's about 2:15. It's Saturday afternoon. You got about 45 minutes to head over to Clifford Rotary Park for Kites in Clifford.
1: Kites in a Clifford. Yes, indeed. Still happening for just a little bit. If you've been waiting, what have you been waiting for? Head on over and check it out. It's been a great day.
0: Beautiful, beautiful weather for this inaugural new event for the town of Minto. Congratulations to everybody on a great day.
1: Yeah.
0: Looking forward to next year's already.
1: Absolutely. Minto's got lots of stuff going on all summer, so this is a great way to kick off their season of things happening in Minto, and it's been a fun time all day long, and you still got a bit of time to check it out.
0: Yes, check out the Clifford Connects Kites in Clifford Facebook page for any live updates, and just follow along with the town of Minto to see all the other events they've got coming up this summer. Here's Ill Scarlet, Nothing Special, 88.7 The River.

0: I'm selfish.
1: We're talking about movie musicals. Over 50 years of Rocky Horror, but the set was in fact cursed. Yeah, the castle they used was actually falling apart. It has since been restored and is now a very fancy hotel. But Susan Sarandon caught pneumonia multiple times. That's when her trailer wasn't catching fire. One of those fires started after a heater that was there to keep her from getting sick exploded. And now you know.
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1: For your Saturday, you should be looking at sunny skies with a high of 19. Tonight, clear with a low down to plus 5. Tomorrow, expect sun and a high of 24.
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0: 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The hickeys on Stockard Channing's neck were real and applied by Jeff Conaway himself. 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

Street Gang Choreography. Yeah, we're talking about movie musical facts. West Side Story, 1961. Choreography in the film was so intensely kinetic and explosive that the dancers were constantly ripping their costumes. The production went through an unprecedented 200 pairs of shoes and split dozens of pairs of tight, period-accurate denim pants. Dungarees. And now you know.

Brian in the Backstretch, Saturday afternoon, local radio at its best. We are 88.7 The River. Music for this hour? Well, how about some Bon Jovi, some Christina Aguilera, KT Sternstall, got some NSYNC, Billie Eilish, Madison Galloway. How about AC/DC? Yeah, AC/DC on a Saturday afternoon, because that is what we need.

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1: Fun facts about movie musicals on a Saturday afternoon. How about Rock of Ages? Yeah, Tom Cruise, ever to keep his title as the world's craziest man, spent 6 months practicing for the film by singing and dancing 5 hours every day. Of course, for his paycheck, I'd do the same. Now you know.
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4: Wellington County wants you to be better prepared by knowing the warning signs that a tornado is imminent, including severe thunderstorms with frequent thunder and lightning, an extremely dark sky with green imminent, including severe thunderstorms with frequent thunder and lightning, an extremely dark sky with green or yellow clouds, a rumbling or whistling.

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Is he allergic to a specific material or just pants in general? 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
1: For your Saturday, you should be looking at sunny skies with a high of 19. Tonight, clear with a low down to plus 5. Tomorrow, expect sun and a high of 24.
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That's it for me, Brian Campbell, wrapping up a Saturday afternoon. 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Music to the top of the hour with Justin Bieber, Jax, Billie Eilish, and Madison Galloway. Stay safe, stay cool. Have a great afternoon, everyone.

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1: For your Saturday, you should be looking at sunny skies with a high of 19. Tonight, clear with a low down to plus 5. Tomorrow, expect sun and a high of 24.
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1: For your Saturday, you should be looking at sunny skies with a high of 19. Tonight, clear with a low down to plus 5. Tomorrow, expect sun and a high of 24.
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1: Oh, it's beautiful. But wait a minute, isn't this...
0: Yeah, yes it is.
1: But I thought the old lady dropped it into the ocean in the air.
0: Well, baby, I went down and got it for you.
1: Aw, you shouldn't have.

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1: For your Saturday, you should be looking at sunny skies with a high of 19. Tonight, clear with a low down to plus 5. Tomorrow, expect sun and a high of 24.
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All right, let's go. It's the number one show on radio. This is 88.7 The River and on the Grand Radio. Oh, my goodness, it's good to be with you. This is Groovy G. We just heard Miley Cyrus right off the top. 8 weeks at number one in 2023, and that became Miley's second Hot 100 number one after Wrecking Ball, and it won her first Grammy with that song, and it was presented to her by Mariah Carey. Not too bad, right? Hey, all right. So we got a lot of awesome number one songs all in this mix tonight. So hopefully you're going to enjoy it. Coming up, I've got from 2023, it is Doja Cat with Paint the Town Red. It spent 3 weeks at number one, and it became Doja Cat's first solo Hot 100 number one. But right now, this is Remy and Selena Gomez with a song called Calm Down. Now, it didn't reach number one to the Hot Billboard Hot 100 chart. It only peaked at number three in the U.S., but it did hit number one on the Canadian Hot 100 and topped the U.S. Afrobeat song chart for a record 58 weeks. Holy moly, that's totally awesome. And this song was one of the biggest Afrobeat crossovers ever, helping push the genre deeper into the North American pop radio market. Unbelievable, this song. This is Remy and Selena Gomez, Calm Down, right here on the number one show on radio.

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0: All right, let's keep this music rolling. We got Olivia Rodrigo right now coming up with the song Vampire, spending 2 weeks at number one. And this song debuted at number one on the Billboard Hot 100 charts. Following Olivia, we've got Jimin with the song Like Crazy, again from 2023, spending only 1 week at number one. And Jimin became the first BTS member to score a solo Hot 100 number one, and is one of the rare Korean solo artists to ever top the U.S. charts. This is Olivia Rodrigo with Vampire right here on the number one show on radio.
1: Hate to give the satisfaction asking how you're doing now. How's the castle built off people you pretend to care about? 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

0: 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I'm from Mount Forest, and I listen to 88.7 The River.
1: I think we could last forever. I'm afraid that everything will disappear.

0: What's the point?
1: All right, so it's time to take a break and throw in a weather update as well, so we know what's going to happen for this nice weekend. I think it's going to be a great weekend. Hey, hopefully I didn't jinx us, right? All right, and in the mix that we're going to hear some Sam Smith with Kim Petras with Unholy. That is from 2022, and it spent 1 week at number one. We're going to have Jack Harrell with Lovin' on Me, and that was from 2023-2024, spending 6 weeks at number one. We're going to throw in Jungkook with featuring Lotto with the song Seven, and Jungkook became the second BTS member to hit number one on the Billboard Hot 100 charts. Jimin was first, as I already said. And then we'll have Lady Gaga with Bloody Mary. That's all coming right up right here on the number one show on radio on 88.7 The River and on the Grand Radio.
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3: For your Saturday, you should be looking at sunny skies with a high of 19. Tonight, clear with a low down to plus 5. Tomorrow, expect sun and a high of 24.
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0: All right, welcome back. We had some awesome number ones just happened all before that, and the weather. Hopefully that wasn't too bad for you. Hey, all right, we're going to have another short little break, and we'll be back with some Jason Aldean with the song Try That in a Small Town. From 2023, it spent 1 week at number one, and it became Jason Aldean's first Hot 100 number one. Awesome by him. And then we'll also hear SZA with the song Kill Bill from 2023. It also only spent number one. 1 week at number one. It spent 8 weeks stuck at number two, finally reaching number one with the help of a remix with Doja Cat, and it became SZA's first Hot 100 chart topper. I mean, we got a lot of first-timers right here, don't we? That is awesome for this this list tonight. Hey, all right, we'll be back just after this, so stick around. This is the number one show on radio.
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Hey, all right, let's keep it going. I got a lot of songs still to get to as we're going to try to go for a record of songs played in an hour. Hey, all right, coming up, I got The Weeknd with Die For You from 2023, spending 1 week at number one. The song originally came out in 2016, but it reached number one years later after a remix with Ariana Grande, and it became the seventh Hot 100 number one for both The Weeknd and Ariana. And right now, coming up, I got another country track. This is Morgan Wallen with Last Night, also from 2023, but he spent 16 weeks at number one and broke the record for the longest running country song at number one on the Hot 100. It passed Harry Styles' song As It Was as the longest number one run of the 2020s at the time. Oh my goodness, totally awesome for Morgan Wallen. Here he is with the song Last Night, right here on the number one show on radio.

0: Up next, we have Oliver Anthony with the song Rich Men North of Richmond. Say that five times fast. Yeah, that song spent 2 weeks at number one, and it became, well, it became the first song to ever debut at number one on the Billboard Hot 100 with no previous Billboard chart history in any form. That's right. The song was self-released and went viral from a raw outdoor performance video. Check YouTube for that. I mean, unbelievable that. And it went to number one and stayed there for 2 weeks. Unbelievable. Here he is, Anthony, Oliver Anthony, Rich Men North of Richmond, right now, right here on the number one show on radio.
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And that is Taylor Swift with Cruel Summer from 2023, spending 4 weeks at number one. Cruel Summer was originally released on the album Lover in 2019, but it did not become a single until years later after the fans pushed it during the Eras Tour era. Good on the fans, right? Yeah. And, well, we got one song left to go for you, and it's going to be from Linkin Park. The song is called Lost, and that was released in 2023. It did not reach number one on the Billboard Hot 100 chart, but it did hit the number one spot on the Billboard Mainstream Rock Airplay chart. Awesome stuff. Now, that song was recorded during the Meteora sessions, but stayed unreleased for almost 20 years. Oh, finally, they released that. And hearing Chester Bennington's voice on a new Linkin Park track back then, it kind of hit hard with a lot of the diehard fans for, for him being passed on for so, you know, it's unfortunate. But here is Chester and Linkin Park ending it off on the number one show on radio. This is Lost right here on 88.7 The River and on the Grand Radio. Have a great weekend, everybody.

New cold open. Welcome to Rock Block. Just the stuff you don't get enough. Two solid hours of me, Brian Campbell, alone and unsupervised, doing that thing I do, playing some all new tunes that we have not played on Rock Block before. I'm alone and unsupervised at River World headquarters, digging through the vaults, coming up with some Joan Jett and the Blackhearts. Actually, no, it's not. It's the Runaways. Got a slow dance from Exile. If you like boobies, we got Vixen. We've got some Downchild, some Clapton, Scandal, Newfound Glory doing a cover, a little mashup that I found from a good friend, DJ Cummerbund. Some Joe Jackson Squeeze. We'll kick it off. You remember this one. The number we all want to call. Tommy Two Tone, Jenny, Rock Block, Saturday night.